0: look out. We gallop and sound parade. Here they come, hipperty hopperty. They're here and there, big elephants everywhere. Look out, look out. They're walking around the bed, on their head, clippity cloppity. Parade, in brave big elephants on parade.
1: What'll I do? What'll I do? What an unusual view.
2: I can stand the sight of worms and look at microscopic germs, but Technicolor pachyderms is really too much for me.
1: I'm

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See you later, sweetheart. You bang like a Danny door in the wind.

0: then look, Hubert, simply that I resent your interference.
1: Well, I got off at Hong Kong, and I stopped the bus at Oxford Street.
2: I say, what's the time, please?
3: Fast, old boy.
2: Oh, I'd better get off.
1: Nanny, you come around, Nanny. Crave my picture.
4: Now then, move along.

0: What opportunities we're wasting. We've got to face the truth.
1: What opportunities for tasting the best in life and youth. We can't go on.

0: Pooh Devon. And of course they do say she needs him a cannibal lot.
1: Well, you should have seen my drive at the 16th. Well, I'm telling you, it was a real wham. 300 yards down the fairway.
2: There's only two. That's one in Liverpool and the other's in Manchester.
1: Very disappointing of the dogs the other night, old boy. They were end of the run.
3: Come with me to the old chateau. I'll show you.
4: I shall never forget the day I took my mistress to Exeter. Talk about love, you should have seen how...
5: I met him in the Whitechapel Road on a Sunday morning. He told me it was for a silver fox. How should I know it was a rabbit? It's all
0: the same. Oh, no, my dear. Far too common. I'm going on a cruise, you know. All the best people...
1: Well, the call came from the volunteers. Of course, I was the first man to step forward. The colonel recognized me immediately. He shook me by the hand.
0: Here, did you get a basin full of Girton Days last night on the Heath? Hey, no, for caution, them two.
1: Well, the blizzard got worse and worse. Of course, the...

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And every task you undertake,

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0: of the highway, prince of the boulevard, duke of the avant-garde. 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O'Malley, the alley cat. That's right, and I'm very proud of that.
1: Comme un sculpteur qui se retrouve avec une dalle à marbre. 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C'est ça, mon pattern.

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He'd invented dehydrated swimming pools in the Nullarbor Plain. Just add water. 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Far away in the distance, was it a bird? Was it a plane? Was it an oasis? Was it a mirage? 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There he drowned. 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
2: Ah, well, I got what you like. Hey, when they like, be the go, who will I go, who will I go, who will I go, who will I go, who will I go, who will I go, who will I go, who will I go, who will I go, who will I go, who will I go, who will I go, who will I go, who will I go, who will I go, who will I go, who will I go, who will I go, who will I go, who will I go, who will I go, who will I go, who will I go, who will I go, who will I go, who will I go, who will I go, who will I go, who will I go, who will I go, who will I go, who will I go, who will I go, who will I go, who will I go, who will I go, who will I go, who will I go, who will I go, who will I go, who will I go, who will I go, who will I go, who will I go, who will I go, who will I go, who will I go, who will I go, who will I go, who will I go, who will I go, who will I go, who will I go, who will I go, who will I go, who will I go, who will I go, who will I go, who will I go, who will I go, who will I go, who will I go, who will I go, who will I go, who will I go, who will I go, who will I go, who will I go, who will I go, who will I go, who will I go

0: 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They really are a scream, the Addams Family.
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